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1: 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She saw my strengths, told her my weakness. We were invisible.

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I heard you moved to Austin, got an apartment and settled down. And every once in a while, I start texting, write a paragraph, but then I delete the message. Think about you like a pastime.

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1: 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The simplest sound of four letters. Whatever it was, I'm over it now.